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0: Sleepless in the hotel room. You got Luke Holmes there. It's Chris Matthews. Just happy to be hanging with you and finishing up second Monday, first Tuesday. Luke Holmes, nope, Luke Bryan and George Burge. That's the Luke. Luke Bryan, George Burge teaming up for a collaboration. A little ride, ride, ride. Morgan Wallen, though, going to do his thing next.
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0: Ride, Ride, Ride. Luke Bryan teaming up with George Burge on that one. Chris Matthews going to do a little parking with Tyler Hubbard next.
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5: Is your K-Country 102.3 forecast. A freeze warning begins at 1 a.m. tomorrow morning and continues until 8 a.m. tomorrow. Chance of rain showers tonight, otherwise partly cloudy skies. Lows level off around 32, winds out of the north, 5 to 10 miles per hour. Sunshine mixed with clouds at times again tomorrow. High temperatures reach up to 62. From the South Dakota State Lottery Weatherology Weather Center, I'm meteorologist Laura Lockwood. Currently, it's 51 degrees.
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1: House again in Hudson Westbrook. It's Chris Matthews. Rolling through second Monday, first Tuesday, new Luke Combs. Be by you up after a classic. Here's Jake Owens.

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0: New country from Luke Holmes there. It's called Be By You. Chris Matthews, happy to be hanging. Throwing some good news into your world on Tuesday. In Denver, a high school senior made it to prom just hours after an emergency appendectomy. Lucy goes to Arvada West High School. She had a minimally invasive appendectomy. She was out the same day. She then went to her prom in a wheelchair. Now, this was the way to have an appendectomy. Don't do it like I did, which is like ignore it for 5 days, and then it bursts, and then you're spending a week in the hospital. I would not have been going to prom.
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2: 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However, we still got some friends in low places. 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
11: Hello, I'm Sergeant Manny Langstrat with the Brookings County Sheriff's Office. Beginning Monday, May 11th through Sunday, May 31st, law enforcement officials will be out in full force taking part in the National Click It or Ticket Seatbelt Enforcement Mobilization, cracking down on motorists who are not belted. The Brookings County Sheriff's Office and the South Dakota Office of Highway Safety want to remind you that seatbelts save thousands of lives every year, but far too many motorists are still not buckling up. That's why we will be out 24/7 to cut down on the number of people that are killed or injured because they weren't buckled up. Remember, click it or ticket.
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15: Here's your K-Country 102.3 forecast. A freeze warning begins at 1 a.m. tomorrow morning and remains in effect until 8 a.m. tomorrow. Lows level off around 32 tonight under mainly clear skies, with a chance of rain showers. Winds out of the south around 5 miles per hour. Sunshine mixed with clouds at times tomorrow. Daytime highs approaching 62. From the South Dakota State Lottery Weatherology Weather Center, a meteorologist, Laura Lockwood. Currently, it's 50 degrees.

0: Somebody save me, Jelly Roll, who I honestly thought Jelly was going to pick up Entertainer of the Year at the ACMs on Sunday night. Ended up going to Cody Johnson, who spent most of his sharing just his admiration and respect for Luke Combs. I ain't mad that Cody Johnson won. Jelly Roll, your turn is coming.
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0: kid myself. He's John Morgan. I am Chris Matthews. The ACM single song of the year from the female vocalist of the year is on the way next. It's Ella Langley and Choosing Texas. I didn't have to tell you that.
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0: yet you never thought you'd be such a wonderful, irresistible human being, listening to all this great country music. But we have always had faith in you, and you are killing it. So how about another song?
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0: Don't we? Latest there from Morgan Wallen. It is Chris Matthews. Okay, new country coming up from Josh Ross. It's called Hate How You Look. Now, it's not one where he's throwing shade. It's kind of the other way around. He's like, man, I hate how you look moving on. Sort of like that George Strait, you look so good in love. I wish you still wanted me. Modern take on a very old theme. Josh Ross is next.
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2: Christmas, 1776. The American Revolution was nearly lost. Morale was gone, the army was freezing, and the British expected victory. But George Washington didn't give up. In a daring midnight crossing of the ice-choked Delaware River, his troops turned defeat into a shocking victory at Trenton. The crossing of the Delaware wasn't just a battle, it was resilience in action. When the odds were impossible, Americans found a way. Brookings Radio, the Brookings Disabled American Veterans, and Larson Manufacturing celebrate America 250. 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
3: Here's your K-Country 102.3 forecast. A freeze warning begins at 1 a.m. tomorrow morning and remains in effect until 8 a.m. tomorrow. Lows level off around 32 tonight under mainly clear skies, with a chance of rain showers. Winds out of the south around 5 miles per hour. Sunshine mixed with clouds at times tomorrow. Daytime highs approaching 62. From the South Dakota State Lottery Weatherology Weather Center, a meteorologist, Laura Lockwood. Currently, it's 50 degrees.
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brunette, Tucker Webb Moore, in search of a brunette. I like the fast paced and the finger picking in that song. Wish you well, Vincent Mason, up after Luke Bryan.

0: Wish you well, Vincent Mason, Chris Matthews. Wish you well. Stick around and let me get some Shaboozy and the new Highwaymen with that song MacArthur coming up here in just a little bit. The new Highwaymen being Eric Church, Tim McGraw, Morgan Wallen, Hardy, all in the same song. First, some good news. Philadelphia tween recently chased down a masked man who stole his mom's wallet. This happened outside a Dollar Tree. 12-year-old Terrion Lewis leapt into action. Chased down this thief. Copied down the license plate number on the getaway car. Clerk says the thief was armed, so 12-year-old Terrion put himself into danger doing this. Police are looking for the thief, so the only way this story would be better is if like Terrion just tackled him and held him down and gave him noogies until the cops showed up.
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17: Is your K-Country 102.3 forecast. A freeze warning begins at 1 a.m. tomorrow morning. Mainly clear tonight with lows around 32. Winds out of the south around 5 miles per hour. Sunshine mixed with clouds at times tomorrow. Daytime highs approaching 62. Lows level off around 40 tomorrow night. Overcast skies. For the South Dakota State Lottery Weatherology Weather Center, I'm meteorologist Laura Lockwood. Right now, 48.
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0: beautiful thing. She's Megan Maroney. It is Chris Matthews. Rolling through the end of second Monday, first Tuesday. And it's not a John Denver tune, but it is Rocky Mountain Low. Got Co Wetzel teaming up with Corey Kent. First, we're going to have a sing-along, all right? So everybody, you're required to join in with the Nitty Gritty Dirt Band. 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

0: Rocky Mountain Low. It's not John Denver. It's Coe Wetzel, Corey Kent, Chris Matthews. All of us happy to be hanging out with you finishing up Tuesday.
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6: Is your K-Country 102.3 forecast. A freeze warning begins at 1 a.m. tomorrow morning. Mainly clear tonight with lows around 32. Winds out of the south around 5 miles per hour. Sunshine mixed with clouds at times tomorrow. Daytime highs approaching 62. Lows level off around 40 tomorrow night. Overcast skies. From the South Dakota State Lottery Weatherology Weather Center, I'm meteorologist Laura Lockwood. Right now, 48.
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0: Love that dude. Zach Top, great performance Sunday night at the ACM Awards. I mean, that is what country music looks like. I think there were a handful of examples during the ACMs of what country music doesn't necessarily look like, but boy, oh boy, Zach Top and the Red Clay Strays, man, some of my favorite performances, and excited about the future of country music and excited about the future the rest of this hour as well, because another amazing performance. She stripped it down and just absolutely crushed it on Sunday night. Be Her. I got Ella Langley coming up. Some more insiders as well. Hang on.
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10: Is your K Country 102.3 forecast. A freeze warning begins at 1 a.m. tomorrow morning and remains in effect until 8 a.m. tomorrow. Mainly clear skies tonight with lows around 32. Winds out of the south around 5 miles per hour. Sunshine mixed with clouds at times tomorrow. High temperatures reach up to 63. 40 tomorrow night, overcast. From the South Dakota State Lottery Weatherology Weather Center, I'm meteorologist Laura Lockwood. Currently, it's 46 degrees.
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0: Pretty Little Poison on Cyanide. Warren Zeiders, Chris Matthews. Some product placements coming up. Bailey Zimmerman's going to do his thing. 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

0: product placement from Bailey Zimmerman. It is Chris Matthews. I got your favorite country song from Hardy, as long as it is that song called Favorite Country Song from Hardy. And then Tucker Webmore. It's coming up in 3, 2. Wait, no, I'm sorry. That's the name of the song. That's coming up after Hardy.
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7: Here's your K-Country 102.3 forecast. A freeze warning begins at 1 a.m. tomorrow morning and remains in effect until 8 a.m. tomorrow. Mainly clear skies tonight with lows around 32. Winds out of the south around 5 miles per hour. Sunshine mixed with clouds at times tomorrow. High temperatures reach up to 63. 40 tomorrow night, overcast. From the South Dakota State Lottery Weatherology Weather Center, I'm meteorologist Laura Lockwood. Currently, it's 46 degrees.
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18: Is your K-Country 102.3 forecast. A freeze warning begins at 1 a.m. tomorrow morning and remains in effect until 8 a.m. tomorrow. Lows around 32 tonight under clear skies. Winds out of the south around 5 miles per hour. Sunshine mixed with clouds at times tomorrow. Daytime highs approaching 63. 40 tomorrow night, overcast. From the South Dakota State Lottery Weatherology Weather Center, a meteorologist, Laura Lockwood. Currently, it's 45 degrees.
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2: 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It appears by its own numbers, the U.S. government seems insolvent. It's reported that the Treasury shows about $6 trillion in assets and over $47 trillion in liabilities. 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
2: 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It challenges us to bridge the gap between our ideals and our reality. 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
4: Here's your K-Country 102.3 forecast. A freeze warning begins at 1 a.m. tomorrow morning and remains in effect until 8 a.m. tomorrow. Lows around 32 tonight under clear skies. Winds out of the south around 5 miles per hour. Sunshine mixed with clouds at times. Tomorrow, daytime highs approaching 63. 40 tomorrow night, overcast. From the South Dakota State Lottery Weatherology Weather Center, a meteorologist, Laura Lockwood. Right now, it's 43 degrees.
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6: Hey, folks,

That's Tucker Wetmore with Brunette. I'm Rich Krieger. Coming up, actor, country singer Kiefer Sutherland cancels the U.S. leg of his country tour. I'll tell you why. Right now, here's Darius Rucker.

0: That's Hella Langley and Morgan Wallen with their new single, I Can't Love You Anymore. Right before that, Darius Rucker. I'm Rich Krieger. And Kiefer Sutherland, you might know him best from TV and his acting, but he's also a country singer. And he just announced that he's canceling the U.S. leg of his country tour. Why? Because of low ticket sales. He said, I don't think it's fair to the people who have bought tickets or the venues to play half-empty houses. I look forward to touring the United States again at a more suitable time. I hope you understand. Listen, kudos to Kiefer Sutherland for admitting that it's low ticket sales, because a lot of artists would never do that. Coming up, we'll hear from Blake Shelton, also Dan and Shay.
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6: April 12, 1955. The polio vaccine is officially declared safe and effective. A monumental medical breakthrough successfully eradicated this crippling disease. Dr. Jonas Salk, a virologist and researcher at the University of Pittsburgh, championed the effort in the early 1950s when polio epidemics devastated thousands and caused panic across the globe.
7: Will this new procedure bring the vaccine closer to full effectiveness?
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6: Dr. Salk becomes a celebrated national hero after creating the vaccine and making it available without patent.
9: Who owns the patent on this vaccine?
10: 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Could you patent the sun?
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12: Here's your K-Country 102.3 forecast. A freeze warning begins at 1 a.m. tomorrow morning and remains in effect until 8 a.m. tomorrow. Lows dip down to about 32. Overnight, under clear skies, south winds around 5 miles per hour. Sunshine mixed with clouds at times. Wednesday, high temperatures reach up to 63. Lows dip down to about 40. Wednesday night, cloudy. For the South Dakota State Lottery Weatherology Weather Center, I'm meteorologist Laura Lockwood. Currently is 39 degrees.
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0: That's Dan and Shay. That's their latest single, Say So. Blake Shelton right before that. I'm Rich Krieger. Coming up, an unusual sign of intelligence. Also, we'll hear from Megan Maroney.
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6: Christmas, 1776. The American Revolution was nearly lost. Morale was gone, the army was freezing, and the British expected victory. But George Washington didn't give up. In a daring midnight crossing of the ice-choked Delaware River, his troops turned defeat into a shocking victory at Trenton. The crossing of the Delaware wasn't just a battle, it was resilience in action. When the odds were impossible, Americans found a way. Brookings Radio, the Brookings Disabled American Veterans, and Larson Manufacturing celebrate America 250. 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

0: That's Jason Aldean with his latest single, Don't Tell on Me. I'm Rich Krieger. Another hour's worth of great country music on the way. We'll kick it off with Morgan Wallen next.
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5: Is your K-Country 102.3 forecast. A freeze warning begins at 1 a.m. tomorrow morning and remains in effect until 8 a.m. tomorrow. Lows dip down to about 32. Overnight, under clear skies, south winds around 5 miles per hour. Sunshine mixed with clouds at times. Wednesday, high temperatures reach up to 63. Lows dip down to about 40. Wednesday night, cloudy. For the South Dakota State Lottery Weatherology Weather Center, I'm meteorologist Laura Lockwood. Right now, 37.
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2: 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October 28, 1886. A 151-foot neoclassical sculpture of a robed and crowned copper woman took her place in New York Harbor. She was a gift of friendship from France, but she quickly became the face of America. Inspired by the Roman goddess of liberty, Libertas, the Statue of Liberty stood as inspiration to millions of immigrants passing through Ellis Island. She meant hope, a fresh start, a promise that no matter where you come from, you are welcome here. Today, Lady Liberty still stands as a beacon of light to the world. 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
9: This is my new favorite.

That's Chris Young with you. I'm Rich Krieger. And coming up, someone from that Netflix show, Love on the Spectrum, is now a country artist. I'll tell you who right now. Here's Thomas Rhett.

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0: That's Low Cash with their latest single, Wrong Hearts. Thomas Rhett, Remember You Young, right before that. I'm Rich Krieger. And Tyler White from the Netflix show Love on the Spectrum, which is a show I love, by the way, is now a country artist. He just released his first country song. It's called Oh Yeah Baby. That also happens to be one of his signature taglines. Coming up, Josh Ross.
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14: Here's your K Country 102.3 forecast. A freeze warning continues until 8 a.m. today. Clear skies overnight with lows around 32. Winds out of the south around 5 miles per hour. Sunshine mixed with clouds at times. Wednesday, daytime highs approaching 63. Cloudy skies expected Wednesday night. Lows dip down to about 41. From the South Dakota State Lottery Weatherology Weather Center, I'm meteorologist Laura Lockwood. Right now, 39.
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0: That's Tucker Wetmore with 3-2-1. Josh Ross, Hate How You Look, right before that. I'm Rich Krieger. And coming up, dogs. They can read your emotions better than most people do. Also, we'll hear from George Burge as he teams up with Luke Bryan with Ride, Ride, Ride.
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0: That's George Burge with Ride, Ride, Ride. A little help from Luke Bryan on that one. I'm Rich Krieger. And you know, dogs can read your emotions better than most people do. They sense when you're low, they share your joy, and they adjust their behavior to match yours. But the bond works both ways, and the way you care for your dog reveals something about you. Psychologists found that people treat their pets the way they wish they'd been treated while growing up. Coming up, we're going to hear from Justin Moore.
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0: That's John Morgan with Kid Myself. I'm Rich Krieger. 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
3: Is your K-Country 102.3 forecast. A freeze warning continues until 8 a.m. today. Clear skies overnight with lows around 32. Winds out of the south around 5 miles per hour. Sunshine mixed with clouds at times. Wednesday, daytime highs approaching 63. Cloudy skies expected Wednesday night. Lows dip down to about 41. From the South Dakota State Lottery Weatherology Weather Center, I'm meteorologist Laura Lockwood. Right now, it's 37 degrees.
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7: February 22nd, 1980, Lake Placid, New York. A group of college kids faces the greatest hockey team on the planet, Team USSR. Nobody gave the Americans a chance, except for them. In the medal round, the Soviets jump out to an early lead. Trailing 3-2 in the third period, the Americans score two unanswered goals. Team captain Mike Ruzioni scores the winning goal with exactly 10 minutes left, and USA holds off the furious Soviet attack to win 4-3. Broadcaster Al Michaels describes the miraculous victory.
8: 5 seconds left in the game. Do you believe in miracles? Yes!
7: In a time of national uncertainty, a game reminded us that the underdog is the heartbeat of the American story. Brookings Radio, the Brookings Disabled American Veterans, and Sanford Brookings Clinic celebrate America 250, our victory, our future.

That's Riley Green with Change My Mind. I'm Rich Krieger. Coming up, Marcus King on a podcast recently gave us a little insight into his life and show business. Right now, here's Jordan Davis.

0: Are you feeling country all over? Well, you better be. Otherwise, we're not doing our job.
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0: That's Morgan Wallen with his latest single, Don't We? Jordan Davis, Next Thing You Know, right before that. I'm Rich Krieger, and I'm a big fan of Marcus King, and he was on a podcast recently, and he shared some insights on his life in show business, which I think could be true for a lot of artists. Marcus said this. He said, it's one of my favorite quotes, I go around each night craving the approval of thousands of people. You didn't think I was doing that because things went well growing up. Coming up, Kane Brown, also Hardy and Friends.
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10: Here's your K-Country 102.3 forecast. A freeze warning continues until 8 a.m. today. Clear skies overnight with lows around 32. Winds out of the south around 5 miles per hour. Sunshine mixed with clouds at times. Wednesday, daytime highs approaching 63. Cloudy skies expected. Wednesday night, lows dip down to about 41. From the South Dakota State Lottery, Weatherology Weather Center, I'm meteorologist Laura Lockwood. Right now is 36 degrees.
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0: That's Hardy, Eric Church, Tim McGraw, and Morgan Wallen with their song MacArthur. Kane Brown, right before that. I'm Rich Krieger. And coming up, why mornings are the best. Also, we'll hear from Luke Combs.
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0: That's Luke Combs with Sleepless in a Hotel Room. I'm Rich Krieger, and this is why mornings are the best. Your mental ability goes up and down during the day by as much as 30%, but mornings are when creativity, alertness, and logic are at their peak, and that makes morning the ideal time for writing, working creatively, and discussing tough topics. On the way, Jason Aldean.
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1: October 31, 1938. 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Sister Rosetta Tharpe pioneered this new sound when she recorded the song Rock Me. By 1951, Sister Tharpe influenced others like Jackie Brenson and his Delta Cats with their high-energy hit Rocket 88. 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

0: already the case of country music versus any other music on the radio. 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

0: That's Vincent Mason. Wish you well. I'm Rich Krieger. 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
4: 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Meriwether Lewis and William Clark and a crew of 30 set out into a vast, unmapped wilderness. They weren't just looking for a path to the Pacific. They were looking at the future of a continent. Their epic 8,000-mile-long trek became the first step in the United States' westward expansion. 250 years ago, the borders were small, but our curiosity was boundless, because the American spirit has always been defined by what lies just over the next horizon. 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
8: Here's your K-Country 102.3 forecast. A freeze warning continues until 8 a.m. today. Clear skies overnight with lows around 32. Winds out of the south around 5 miles per hour. Sunshine mixed with clouds at times. Wednesday, daytime highs approaching 63. Cloudy skies expected Wednesday night. Lows dip down to about 41. From the South Dakota State Lottery Weatherology Weather Center, a meteorologist, Laura Lockwood. Right now is 36 degrees.

feeling was real. Neither one of us looking for three little words, unless those three words were do not disturb. Check out was supposed to be noon, but we slept until three.

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That's Scotty McCreary along with Hootie and the Blowfish. That's Bottle Rocket, Sumridge Krieger. Coming up at the ACM Sunday night, there were a few people missing. One in particular, the most nominated artist of the night, Megan Maroney. But why? Well, I'll tell you. Right now, here's Dan and Shay.

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0: That's Zach Top with South of Sanity. Dan and Shay, Speechless. Right before that, I'm Rich Krieger. And you get a chance to watch the ACMs on Sunday. Great show, but there were a lot of country stars not there. Morgan Wallen, not a big surprise. He rarely goes to these shows. Jason Aldean, not nominated for anything, so he stayed home. Luke Combs, Jelly Roll, also no shows. But the most nominated artist of the evening with 9 nominations, Megan Maroney, was not there either. So it was kind of a surprise, but she did post a message saying she had to skip it because she was the maid of honor at her best friend's wedding. So, okay. Understandable. Jordan Davis coming up, as well as Morgan Wallen.
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13: Here's your K-Country 102.3 forecast. A freeze warning continues until 8 a.m. today. Clear skies overnight with lows around 32. Winds out of the south around 5 miles per hour. Sunshine mixed with clouds at times. Wednesday, daytime highs approaching 63. Cloudy skies expected Wednesday night. Lows dip down to about 41. From the South Dakota State Lottery Weatherology Weather Center, I'm meteorologist Laura Lockwood. Currently 37.
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0: That's Morgan Wallen with Cowgirls. Jordan Davis right before that. I'm Rich Krieger. Coming up, what are the most popular pets here in the United States? Also, we'll hear from Corey Kent.
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0: That's Corey Kent along with Coe Wetzel, Rocky Mountain Low. I'm Rich Krieger. And sorry, cat people, dogs are the most popular pets in the United States. Americans have over 4 million dogs compared to 32 million cats. However, with that being said, I like cats too. Coming up, Jason Aldean.
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5: Here's your K-Country 102.3 forecast. A freeze warning continues until 8 a.m. today. Clear skies overnight with lows around 32. Winds out of the south around 5 miles per hour. Sunshine mixed with clouds at times. Wednesday, daytime highs approaching 63. Cloudy skies expected Wednesday night. Lows dip down to about 41. From the South Dakota State Lottery Weatherology Weather Center, I'm meteorologist Laura Lockwood. Right now, it's 34 degrees.
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That's Tucker Wetmore with Brunette. I'm Rich Krieger. Coming up, Ella Langley breaking even more records. Right now, here's Old Dominion.

0: That's Chevy Silverado from Bailey Zimmerman. Old Dominion right before that. I'm Rich Krieger. And let's face it, Ella Langley dominated the ACM Awards on Sunday night. And now she's making Billboard history. Her song, Choosin' Texas, just locked down at 10th week at number one on the Billboard Hot 100. Only 4% of all songs from all genres in the 67-year history of the chart have accomplished that. So big congratulations going out to Ella. Coming up, George Burge.
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16: Here's a K-Country 102.3 forecast. A freeze warning continues until 8 a.m. today. Lows dip down to about 32 overnight under clear skies. Winds out of the south around 5 miles per hour. Daytime highs approaching 63. Wednesday, sunshine mixed with clouds at times. Cloudy skies expected Wednesday night. Lows level off around 41. From the South Dakota State Lottery Weatherology Weather Center, I'm meteorologist Paul Frombly. Currently 32.

0: That's Kane Brown with his latest single, Woman. Right before that, George Burge. I'm Rich Krieger. Coming up, trusting someone based on their eye color. Also, we'll hear from Megan Maroney.
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0: That's John Morgan with Kid Myself. 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I'm Rich Krieger. 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
11: Here's a K-Country 102.3 forecast. A freeze warning continues until 8 a.m. today. Lows dip down to about 32 overnight under clear skies. Winds out of the south around 5 miles per hour. Daytime highs approaching 63 Wednesday. Sunshine mixed with clouds at times. Cloudy skies expected Wednesday night. Lows level off around 41. From the South Dakota State Lottery Weatherology Weather Center, I'm meteorologist Paul Frombly. Right now, it's 30 degrees.

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0: Country and She Knows It, the latest from Luke Bryan. I'm Steve Harmon. Three things since the last time you and I were together. Luke Bryan's farm tour set for September 17th through 19th. Latrobe, PA, Millersport, Ohio, and Brookston, Indiana so far. Number two, planning a summer trip. Here's an idea. Carrie Underwood, Avery Anna, and the new American Idol winner Hannah Harper at the Grand Ole Opry in June. And number three, Twinkie hot dogs are trending ahead of Memorial Day weekend. It's a people place grilled hot dogs inside split Twinkies and then top it with melted chocolate.
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9: Here's a K-Country 102.3 forecast. A freeze warning continues until 8 a.m. today. Sunshine mixed with clouds at times today, with daytime highs approaching 63. Winds out of the south, 5 to 10 miles per hour. Lows level off around 41 tonight. Cloudy skies expected. Daytime highs approaching 67 tomorrow. A mix of clouds and sun. From the South Dakota State Lottery Weatherology Weather Center, I'm meteorologist Paul Frombly. Right now, it's 34 degrees.
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0: Jason Aldean, don't tell on me. It's Steve Harmon.
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0: I want to go back to yesterday's stat of the day, the Ronda Rousey-Gina Carano fight. Lasted 17 seconds. I know that, and all I thought about was somebody that bought a ticket and spent all that time. It took 3 hours to get to the fight. But I just found out Gina Carano got $1 million for that 17 seconds. She did pretty good.
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11: Here's a K-Country 102.3 forecast. A freeze warning continues until 8 a.m. today. Sunshine mixed with clouds at times today, with daytime highs approaching 63. Winds out of the south, 5 to 10 miles per hour. Lows level off around 41 tonight. Cloudy skies expected. Daytime highs approaching 67 tomorrow. A mix of clouds and sun. From the South Dakota State Lottery Weatherology Weather Center, I'm meteorologist Paul Frombley. Right now, it's 34 degrees.
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Riley Green, Change My Mind. Steve Harmon, oh boy, here it comes. I'm going to play this song and every relative I have is going to text me, hey, Steve Harmon.

0: George Burns and Luke Bryan, Ride, Ride, Ride. It's Steve Harmon. Now, if only George was here, I'd ask him, hey, how do you get Luke Bryan on your song?
1: Surprise.
0: Hey.
1: I showed up.
0: How do you get Luke Bryan to do a song with you?
1: One night we were on his bus after a show, and Luke told me, he was telling stories, and he told me that he remembered when he was putting out his first album, he was opening for Kenny Chesney, and Chesney said, hey man, you know, ditch your bus tonight, you're going to fly home with me on the jet. And Luke remembered just being out of his mind excited about it. And Luke was like, and now I want to make you feel the same way, so play me a song that I've never heard before.
0: And then you played Why, Ride, Ride, Ride, and he loved it?
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10: Here's a K-Country 102.3 forecast. A freeze warning continues until 8 a.m. today. Sunshine mixed with clouds at times today, with daytime highs approaching 63. Winds out of the south, 5 to 10 miles per hour. Lows level off around 41 tonight. Cloudy skies expected. Daytime highs approaching 67 tomorrow. A mix of clouds and sun. From the South Dakota State Lottery Weatherology Weather Center, I'm meteorologist Paul Frombley. Right now, 28.
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0: say so. Pretty serious piece of work from Dan and Shay. 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

0: Turn This Truck Around from Jordan Davis. Steve Harmon, what day is it, Harmon? Here it is. Come here, Leo. My shelter dog, come here. It's your day. It's Rescue a Dog Day. Go to a shelter. You don't have to take one home. 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

0: Cody Johnson and Dirt Cheap. How about 20 seconds of Steve Harmon questions? Cody, how about a place you and the band would like to visit you haven't been to yet?
1: Germany. We're talking about South Africa. My hero was Elvis, and he never played out of the United States. 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
0: I understand. Something you have become famous for.
1: If you've ever heard a famous Cody Johnson quote, it's, they'll wait. And you know what? 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
0: Well, for you.
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10: Here's a K-Country 102.3 forecast. A freeze warning continues until 8 a.m. today. Sunshine mixed with clouds at times today, with daytime highs approaching 63. Winds out of the south, 5 to 10 miles per hour. Lows level off around 41 tonight. Cloudy skies expected. Daytime highs approaching 67 tomorrow. A mix of clouds and sun. From the South Dakota State Lottery Weatherology Weather Center, I'm meteorologist Paul Frombley. Right now, 28.
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1: Good day with Brookings Radio News. I'm Jay Rowe. A Brookings man is sentenced to 30 years in the state penitentiary for abusing his three-month-old daughter. Bailey D. Melkor was arrested in October of last year after police were dispatched to the Brookings emergency room for a report of an infant with broken ribs, internal bleeding, and a possible brain bleed. Brookings police interviewed Melkor, the child's father, who admitted to throwing, choking, squeezing, and slapping the infant. Because of the severity of the baby's injuries, the child was transferred to a Sioux Falls hospital for continued treatment. Melkor subsequently pled guilty to aggravated battery on an infant, three counts of aggravated assault, and one count of abuse or cruelty to a minor under age 7. Yesterday, Circuit Court Judge Abigail Howard sentenced Melkor to 30 years in the state penitentiary. In a written statement, Brookings County State's Attorney Dan Nelson said, quote, "I think the judge's judgment of 30 years in prison reflects the violence and seriousness of his conduct," end quote. Nelson added that due to a change in state law, Melkor will not be eligible for parole prior to serving the full 30 years. South Dakota's new Health Department Workforce and Education Center in Pierre is nearing completion. Dakota Radio Group News caught up with South Dakota Health Secretary Melissa Magstad, who said one-time federal COVID dollars helped to pay for this facility.
2: So it has to have three purposes. It has to make an impactful difference in healthcare workforce. It has to make a purposeful difference in healthcare education. And it has to make a purposeful difference in healthcare monitoring.
1: Magstad said the Health Department Workforce and Education Center will be a three-section lab.
2: Section one has to do with medical microbiology. In other words, the hantavirus, Ebola, the influenza, measles, and all of the tuberculosis things are tested by Lori and her team to make sure that we're stand at the ready to help support all the health systems in the state of South Dakota. The second thing that we do is environmental testing for all the ponds and the streams and the public water to make sure that when you turn on the tap, you don't even have to think twice about how healthy the water is that you're doing.
1: She said they'll also handle forensics for law enforcement.
2: So we do all of the chemistries for blood alcohols. We do all of the chemistries for blood toxicology. That means looking in your blood and finding what's in there, especially when it has to do with illegal substances. And then we identify everything that these our officers bring in. So they bring us in a pile of stuff, and our lab chemists identify everything that's in it.
1: A permanent director for the new Health Department Workforce and Education Center will take over lab operations next month. The lab itself is scheduled to open in the fall. With news, I'm Jay Rowe. Let's make this a great day.
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1: Gate Country 102.3, that's Lady A Freestyle, starting off this 7 o'clock hour in music. Good morning, Scotty here. This is Joe Nichols. It is a good day for living.

0: Country 102.3. Jordan Davis, Turn This Truck Around, his latest tune there. Good morning, Scotty here. And a little on the crisp side this morning. Yes, that freeze warning still posted till 8 a.m. there this morning, but plenty of sunshine. Gonna hopefully warm it up a little bit here for us today. So, a little cold in the overnight hours here. Hopefully, the irises, the tulips, and whatever got covered or maybe made it through. Noticed a little frost on the neighbor's roofs early this morning here, too. So, it did get pretty cold, down to what, 28 earlier. I saw 29 right now. Had a little spot or two of some freezing fog noted here from the National Weather Service out of Sioux Falls. So that's what's happening weather-wise, but otherwise sunny, 64, pleasant day today. Another shot of precip on Friday, so we could accumulate a few areas of some rainfall, but freeze and frost advisories here in the overnight, looking to burn off this morning and leave us a decent day today. Let's see, we got sports at the bottom of the hour to get to, weather details here too, and on this Wednesday, we'll talk about the special wall that heals that's coming to Brookings here yet this morning. Special guest will join us to talk a little bit about that. So stay tuned. It's 7:16 at K Country 102.3.
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0: 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Well, again, today, some sunshine eventually, a high temp at, sunshine we've got right now, but eventually a high temp at 64 is what we want to say. This freeze and frost will lift this morning. Overnight low tonight, 39. Not quite as cold as last night. Tomorrow, Thursday, a high temp at around 67 with sunny skies. Friday showers likely, maybe a little rumble of thunder in there as well expected. Right now we've got sunshine. 29, our current temp at K-Country 102.3, Brookings Country Music Station. 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

K Country 102.3, that's Riley Green, Change My Mind. Good morning, Scotty here. We'll look at sports in just a couple of minutes. Stick around, here's Justin Moore, along with Dierks Bentley.

0: Time's a ticking. 7:29 at K Country 102.3. Good morning, and plenty of sunshine here. Hopefully, you eat into that frost and freeze that we had a little bit in the overnight hours. Had a little frost on the neighbor's rooftops as came into work here this morning, and so it did get a little cold in the overnight as advertised. But warming up, another shot of precip later on in the week. Sports notes. Let's get you some of that. Some scores from yesterday. Girls softball yesterday. It was Duel over Groton 10-0 yesterday. Chester with a win over Flandreau 12-8. The final on that one. Madison slips by Elk Point Jefferson 11-10. On the schedule today, Parker at Arlington this afternoon. You got Coleman Egan at Sioux Valley over Cotton Field. And then Arlington at Elkton Lake. We've got Elkton Lake Benton at Arlington. The way that looks there then, too. So Arlington, Parker, Elkton Lake Benton all getting together the way it looks. So a little softball going on today. High school baseball, the playoffs and the Super Regionals got underway. Everybody trying to make it to Brookings in the State B South Dakota High School Baseball Association playoffs. The state tournament will be in Brookings the 25th and the 26th. That's coming up next week. And again, Vermilion and Dakota Valley punched their tickets winning last night. It was Vermilion over Bonham 11-1 and Dakota Valley with a win over Freeman Canastota Marion 8-1. Two other teams that'll be in Brookings next week. West Central with a win over Sioux Falls Christian 5-2. So West Central, the top seed in that Metro Super Regional. And then Lennox with a win over Del Rapids, 7-2. Lennox, the 3 seed, knocking off the 2 seed. Lennox and West Central will be there. There's 4 other games that will be taking place tonight to fill out the Class B state tournament bracket for baseball. Speaking of baseball, Jackrabbit baseball team at the Summer League Championship starts today. The Jackrabbits, the 4 seed in that 4-team tournament, take on the top seed in Oral Roberts. The Jackrabbits enter the tournament, 4th in the league with 12-15 mark there, 21-30 overall. A new tournament champion will be crowned this year. North Dakota State, last year's champion, did not make the field of 4. Those games, the Jackrabbits playing against Oral Roberts today at 12 noon, will be heard over on AM 910. You can catch it on GoJacks.com. You can catch it on the Summit League Network as well, but South Dakota State baseball at the Summit League Championships. And 5 South Dakota State baseball players were honored with all Summit League team honorees yesterday. Junior designated hitter Luke Lusky moved up to the first team. The last 2 years he's been a second team honoree. But again, one of the best to hit home runs over 27 league games. He tied for the Summit lead with 31 RBI. And Lusky also 12 home runs, 53 RBI, making that first team there. Nolan Gross, a sophomore from Cedar Rapids, Iowa, selected as a first team third baseman, batted 327 this year. 3 other Jackrabbits were honored, including the catching tandem of Luke Jones and Nate Wachter. They took turns playing behind the dish as catcher, but it was a junior from Gilbert, Arizona. Luke Jones batted 227, 382 on base percentage. And then Nate Wachter, a split time between catcher and right field, and a redshirt freshman from Blair, Nebraska. Rounding it out to Ty Madison, relief pitcher for the Jackrabbits, was also an honorable mention there. That's a quick look at some sports notes. Now with more, here's Barry Hine. Sports this morning in this hour brought to you by Timmins Construction.
1: With your Brookings Radio Sports, I'm Barry Hine. The Brookings softball team is now 8-6 after a big win Monday night at Mitchell, 7-0. Next up for the Brookings softball team, they'll be at Sioux Falls Roosevelt Thursday night. First pitch set for 6 p.m. Roosevelt is 10-6 on the season. That game will be at Sanford Sports Complex Field 10 Thursday night. Victor Wembanyama led the San Antonio Spurs to a 122-115 double overtime win against the Oklahoma City Thunder in Game 1 of the Western Conference Finals. Monday night, he scored 41 points, grabbed 24 rebounds, and joined legends like Wilt Chamberlain and Kareem Abdul-Jabbar with such a performance. Spurs coach Mitch Johnson praises Wembanyama's competitive spirit. The Spurs, underdogs without injured De'Aaron Fox, now have a path to the NBA title if they win their home games. And two-time Wimbledon champion Carlos Alcaraz is pulled out of the grass court Grand Slam event next month because of his lingering wrist injury. Alcaraz injured his wrist at the Barcelona Open last month. That forced him out of the French Open, which starts this weekend. Alcaraz started the year by winning the Australian Open final. He became the youngest man ever to win all four major titles in tennis. Barry Hine with your Brookings Radio Sports.
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0: Good morning, it's 7:35. 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And here's who's having a birthday today. Diane Lenke, happy birthday. Doug Loban. Phyllis Pates is on the list. Rod Ward. Brooke Hockett. Zach Carlstead also on the list. Happy birthday. Wyatt Nelson having a birthday today. Tammy Englund. McCoy Lund. Lindsey Vanderwall. Happy birthday. Jason Vostet. Jarrett Runia. Says John Party and Tony Stewart as well. So some celebrities, if you will, from the racing and music world, they're having birthdays today. But if it's your birthday today, happy birthday to you. Today it is a National Be a Millionaire Day. I'd have to look back. It's maybe taken me 20 years, but maybe I don't know. I'm pretty close, I think. I could be. Doesn't say it has to be all in one shot there. National Juice Slush Day. So slushy day today. Let's call it that. National Rescue Dog today. National Pick Strawberries Day today. Some fresh strawberries, whipped cream, maybe some angel food cake with ice cream. Oh, it's just strawberries. Okay, sorry. Got carried away there for today. And National Streaming Day. So if there's a day you could legit just binge something to watch, today's the day. National Streaming Day. Do it. 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
3: stop. Okay, Country 102.3. Good morning. It is 7:42 here on this Wednesday morning, May 20, 2026. I'm Scotty. And joining us this morning from the Brookings Park and Recreation is Kristen Zimmerman. Good morning, Kristen.
4: Good morning. Thank you for having me.
3: Welcome back again.
4: Yeah.
3: Now, first off, the pool has got water in it.
4: Oh, yeah. We've had water in it for a few weeks, but we're ready to open in about 6 days.
3: 6 days, the pool. I saw you post that this morning. It's a little bit be like the ice bath, maybe, or the pool is heating. And
4: yep. Our heaters are doing a little extra work today, but we'll be ready to go Tuesday after Memorial Day at 1 o'clock.
3: All right. So we're heading into a busy time of the year, park and rec activities. You've got a full calendar, a lot of stuff going on.
4: Yep. We have events every weekend. I would just encourage people to follow us on Facebook or follow us on our website and find out what's happening. We have more than one event happening every weekend all summer long.
3: And registration, we got everybody through there. So there's still some spots to fill in. Could people still get involved? Or?
4: Yep. We have some spots still available, a few. And then we always have some pop-up programs is what it's called. So some surprise programs planned for the rest of the summer. So even if you didn't register, there'll be some more programs announced later this summer.
3: And people, for whatever reason, sometimes drop out, can't make it, whatever. So you just reach out, follow the socials.
4: Yep. And if you want to be added to a wait list, we're more than willing to accommodate that.
3: Good. One of the events we really wanted to touch on today is we talked about this previously when you were here, but the Wall That Heals coming to Brookings, June 11th through the 14th. That's fast. We're inside a month now.
4: Yep. We're really excited that it's coming. It'll be escorted in starting on June 9th. We're leaving from the Valero in Aurora.
3: Okay.
4: And we'll be driving right by Brookings Radio, probably between 1:15, 1:30. Time frame that afternoon,
3: June 9th. So the
4: Tuesday before.
3: Bit of a caravan will be coming through, I guess, if you will, into Brookings. And in general, tell folks about the Wall That Heals, where it'll be, and the event that'll happen here.
4: So the Wall That Heals is a 3/4 replica of the Vietnam Veterans Memorial Fund's wall in DC. So the official Vietnam wall. They have a 3/4 replica that travels around the country to allow people the opportunity to see the wall in their hometown if they're unable to make it to DC. That will be, it will find its home at the Fishback Soccer Complex from June 11th through the 14th, and it's open 24 hours a day. It does travel to the next location starting at 2 o'clock on that Sunday. So it closes at 2 o'clock that Sunday afternoon.
3: June 11th through the 14th. Let's mark that on our calendars. At some point you want to make a visit, like you mentioned, 24/7, but it doesn't go on without having a number of volunteers and people in the community to help. And there's still a need and spots for people to step in.
4: Yep. We still have some volunteer spots available, especially in the overnight hours. Again, it's open 24 hours a day. That way people can stop by whenever and get their time that they need. Those overnight hours, it's harder to find volunteers for. Everybody gets a really cool t-shirt to mark their volunteering, and there'll be plenty of food and that sort of stuff for everyone who volunteers.
3: And what kind of activities

0: are we asking the volunteers to do? What kind of work roles do they have?
1: Yeah, so it's assisting people to find where the names are, like if they have family members that are on the wall or friends, where those names are on that wall. It's about 375 feet long, and those names are tiny. Mm-hmm. There's over 50,000 people who lost their lives in Vietnam during the Vietnam War, and we need to help them find their names. Everything from that to there's a museum that travels with it to offer education about what happened during the Vietnam War, and all sorts of other things.
0: Setting up the tearing down, the tents and everything. But if you want to be engaged with people that are visiting, you can do that. But or not, you can be behind the scenes too. So there's roles for everybody.
1: Yep, for sure. And if you want more information, contact our office at the Brookings Parks and Recreation office, and we'll help you.
0: Do we have an age limit on volunteers?
1: Nope, okay. No age limit. We do ask if it's a minor that they're respectful and they understand them.
0: Just going to say this is a memorial. This yep. is an honoring event. So, again, a solemn event, if you will, because if you've ever been to the real one on the mall, it's gripping and it gets you. And I think this brings that same weight and it brings it right here to us. So,
1: absolutely.
0: If folks want to get volunteered, they want to get other group together. They want to. How do I go about getting registered?
1: If you have a group, call our office. Otherwise, we do have a website under the city's website. Just in the search bar, type the wall that heals is the easiest way to find it. And then we do have a sign up genius where people can find more information about what shifts are available and what they would be doing.
0: All the job titles and yep. roles and responsibilities, the slots for times and everything in there then too. So, well, June 11th through the 14th, as we heard, the 9th, this wall will be entering in Brookings. So here on 22nd Avenue around Brookings Radio, if you want to, we don't have a ton of parking, but people can hang out here and watch it as it comes through in that afternoon of the 9th. And we look forward to hosting and encourage people to get involved and be a part of that. So anything else this morning? I know you've got like nothing else going on in your world, but
1: we're pretty busy. I would just do a shout out to all of our amazing team, everybody from the city. My department has some pretty amazing staff that make this all possible. It's all because of them, not because of me.
0: A lot of summer help gets put to work. So
1: yep, we have about 90 seasonal staff that just started this week. So
0: very good.
1: We're up and going.
0: Very good. Well, Kristen, we appreciate it. Thank you very much.
1: Thanks.
0: Kristen Zimmerman, Brookings Park and Rec Department. We're talking the wall that heals coming to Brookings here at K-Country 102.3. We'll check weather details in a moment.
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0: And good morning. A look at our weather details here for today. Well, that frost and freeze advisory and warning that we had, we were right on the edge. To the north of Brookings was the freeze warning. To the south was the frost advisory. Now that it's 8 a.m., temperature warming, hopefully taking care of that. And hopefully the plants made it through that you left out overnight last night. But today, sunshine in 64. Cloudy tonight with a low temp at 39, so not as cold. Tomorrow, sunny in 67. Clouds will increase Thursday night, and then Friday, showers likely in the day, a high temp at 59. Showers Friday night, but Saturday 67, Sunday 79. Looks like a good-looking weekend. 80s next week. Get the flip-flops out, put the flannels back away. Right now, 39 is our current temp at K-Country 102.3, Brookings Country Music Station. Local and state news headlines, Jay Rowe will fill us in at the top of the hour. Have yourself a great Wednesday, all right? New Luke Bryan at K-Country.

K Country 102.3, Corey Kent, Wannabe, the title of that tune. Good morning. It is 8 a.m., top of the hour here this morning. I'm Scotty. Thank you for making us a part of the day. News with J. Rowe in just moments. We'll talk about sports at the bottom of the next hour here, too. Get our Wireless World update for a Wednesday here and talk about some high school golf. Dubrook Dolphins doing pretty well on the golf course yesterday. We've got the region results. We'll share that with you. K Country 102.3, as we do every day. A chance just to stop and reflect, think about, listen to this, the Pledge of Allegiance.

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3: 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Keller reports a social media scam has cost a 73-year-old Sioux Falls woman nearly $400,000. Sioux Falls Police Information Officer Aaron Benson said it was a long-term scam.
4: Over the course of the last year, the woman involved in this case had sent wire transfers totaling $200,000. The victim was later asked if she wanted to invest in a credit card business or invest in a credit card system, and she then took out a home equity loan and sent another $197,000.
3: The deposits were all made by wire transfer, making it nearly impossible to recover the money. When State House Speaker John Hanson announced his intention to run for governor, he immediately announced his pick for lieutenant governor, fellow state representative Carla Lems. Dakota Radio Group News caught up with Hanson, who said he and Lems are very much running a joint campaign.
5: Running this race together with Carla, it just is sort of a further along those lines that, you know, we do this stuff as a team, not only because I think we do better that way, but also because it's just, you know, it's one more step along those same lines of saying this is not about any one of us. It's about what we're doing for the betterment of the state.
3: Officially, the candidates for lieutenant governor are nominated by the gubernatorial candidate after the primary election. Hanson is one of four candidates seeking the Republican nomination in the June 2nd primary. And KCCR Radio caught up with U.S. Senator Mike Rounds this week. Rounds is not holding back about criticizing the U.S. Postal Service.
6: I can reaffirm that the Postal Service sucks. It's terrible.
3: After getting nowhere speaking with Postal Service leadership, Rounds said he has escalated his complaints to the Federal Inspector General.
6: I met them in my office. They said, we're going to do this, but we're going to have to do it almost clandestinely. We'll organize it. We're afraid that if we give them advance notice, they will probably move some things around on us, which doesn't say much for the Postal Service.
3: Rounds said he will not drop the issue until mail delivery improves in quality nationwide.
6: This is a cluster. It is terrible, and it is all being messed up by people at the top with a system that requires their local post directors to take the mail, bundle it, send it out of state from one point to the next point, in some cases, three different regional centers outside of the state of South Dakota before it comes back into the state of South Dakota for delivery. Not acceptable, downright stupid, and a good example of why you don't want federal bureaucrats involved in your local delivery service.
3: Rounds emphasized his criticisms are not directed at rank-and-file postal carriers, but at top-level administrators within the U.S. Postal Service. With news, I'm Jay Rowe. Let's make this a great day.
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0: K Country 102.3, Blake Shelton, one of his newest tunes, Let Him In. Anyway, good morning, weather details. Sports coming up at the bottom of the hour here, and we'll have our Wireless World Wednesday update. Also here later this morning from the Brookings County Outdoor Adventure Center, the director down there, Joel Salvati, will talk about an upcoming event there and opportunity. They've got events kind of scheduled throughout the entire summer. There's an archery day that's joining us for a day of learning how to shoot archery. That is today, tonight, from 4 until 7. If you've ever wanted to learn how to throw arrows downrange, you can do that at the Outdoor Adventure Center. They've got the archery range on one side. They've got the weapons range on the other side. You can take part in that. Also, a reminder, as America celebrates its 250th anniversary, there's a free breakfast going on right now at your Brookings Hy-Vee for veterans and active military. Enjoy free coffee every Wednesday in May, but today it's a free breakfast from 6 until 10 a.m. down at your Brookings Hy-Vee celebrating America 250. And also tonight up in Bruce, the fourth annual Bruce Summer Concert Series. Should be a pleasant evening tonight for Leighton Eide, kicking off the fourth annual summer concert series. So this month's artist is Leighton Eide. A farmer's market kicks off at 6. Leighton will be on stage at 7. And so a pleasant night tonight up in Bruce. Might need a little jacket for that, but Bruce Summer Concert Series kicks off tonight. June 10th is the next one. Landry Wilson will be the artist there. And also there is a blood drive going on right now at the St. Thomas More Catholic Church. They'll still take all blood donations there. CBBLifeBlood.org. You can schedule a time to give blood today with the Community Blood Bank down at St. Thomas More Catholic Church on 8th Street South. 7:30 till 10:30 and then noon to 3 this afternoon. You can give the gift of life with that donation of blood. It is 8:15 at K Country 102.3. Weather details coming up in just a couple of moments. Today, what did we say? It's National Pick Strawberries Day today. So I don't think we can do a lot of picking of the strawberries, but we can pick out strawberries to eat today. So you could do that. It's National Rescue Dog Day today, National Streaming Day, National Juice Slush Day today, too. So slushies, you know, if you want to have one of those, today's the day. And those are all great reasons to celebrate, which might include a stop down to Winx Jewelry in downtown Brookings.
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0: 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Well, today, decent sunshine, high temp at 64. Mostly cloudy, not as cold tonight with an overnight low of 39. Then tomorrow, sunshine in 67. Clouds will increase. Showers likely for Friday, especially in the afternoon, a high of 59. Showers likely Friday night with an overnight low drops to 42. But the weekend ahead starts the warming trend. Partly sunny, 67, 79, 88, 85 by Tuesday of next week. Right now we've got sunshine, 42.
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Country 102.3, Eli Young Band. It's always the love songs. Good morning, Scotty. Here with you this morning, our Paul Cruz State Farm Insurance Agency double dose of the day. Our feature artist, Kenny Chesney, living in life in fast forward. A twofer, Paul Cruz State Farm Insurance, double dose at K Country 102.

0: K Country 102.3, that's Kenny Chesney. No shoes, no shirt, no problem. Hey, every Wednesday morning we get our Wireless World update, and Jason Hansen from Wireless World joins us to talk about that. Good morning, sir.
1: I think I'm going to take no shoes, so I'm going to take my shirt off and play that song in my pocket and walk into businesses.
0: Let's just see how far we can go. I mean,
1: yeah. Everybody, watch your Facebook.
0: a little shock marketing. They'll remember you.
1: They will remember me.
0: Absolutely. Well, we are in that season where we need flannel, but we also need our flip-flops on standby because you never know what we're going to get. We're in it now. Yeah. So
1: I got a flannel on today. How do you know?
0: Well, I got the hoodie. I wore some thermal yesterday. It was just, we're all over the joint here.
1: I love playing softball in my long johns. It's great.
0: Yeah, hand warmers on the golf course. I mean, yeah. Seriously, but
1: that's northern dedication right there.
0: Absolutely. Hey, if I want to stay up to date with weather, we talk about that. Severe weather season is here, and I can get alerts on my mobile device and making sure I've got that set up. That's an emergency communication. You can help us get that set up.
1: How about this one? Are you the person that hasn't gotten a new phone in like 52 years, and you're like, hey, my phone's fine, and then at 1 o'clock you're looking for a charger in the afternoon?
0: Yeah.
1: We know the battery gets less over time, guys.
0: It wears some.
1: If it ain't lasting through the night, if it's you're getting to the evening and you got to check that radar, and you go, oh, I have 10% battery, that's not a good spot to be in. So come in. Good deals going on phones for sure. Internet is still, if you don't have Verizon Internet, you should see if you qualify. And if you qualify, snag it. If you don't qualify, get on the list. We'll call you when it's available. But the bigger topic that I would have is, if you are a customer of another carrier, if you hear the Verizon stuff and you're like, nah, I don't have that, or you say, well, I mean, I was thinking about getting it. Now's the time. Bring your last bill in with whatever you have, and I promise you we'll get you the better deal. The better deal guarantee going on, and this is a sweet opportunity. So if you're not a Verizon customer, bring your old bill into the store, the only location in town.
0: Next
1: to Arby's on 6th Street. Okay? Bring it in. And we'll get you taken care of.
0: We've talked about the mobile devices, but also the other devices like our tablets and the watches. And we're a tech business. We're a tech industry. We're tech people. And I mean, sometimes they're necessary, but sometimes they're just fun to have, too.
1: You hit the nail on the head. iPads, tablets right now, big deal. Okay, so if I go back and just talk through my recent customer interactions, here's what we're seeing. Guys are in the field. A lot of them are getting done, but if you use this in your operation, come in. If you get a phone, we got a deal if you get a tablet with that phone. But the big one that we haven't seen in a lot of years is we can trade in your old iPad. It's not every old iPad. It's got to be in good condition. But we can get you $500 for that old tablet. So what we're seeing is family comes in, they get a phone. They say, you know what, I want to upgrade my tablet. So we get them a new tablet. We get that one for free. They say, well, I'm going to take my old one, I'm going to give it to my kids, and then they end up running out on Wi-Fi, hotspot, they realize the headache of that. Then they come in and say, what's it take to get service? And then we say, why don't we just trade the old one in and get a free brand new one? Oh, really? Yeah, we haven't seen this deal in a very long time. So you hit the nail on the head. If you're thinking about getting a tablet or if you're looking at a tablet that's older, get in. Now is the time to take advantage of these sales.
0: Can be super efficient and get some work done a little bit quicker, too. So we appreciate that. 6th Street, you're still there, right next to Arby's, you said?
1: Yeah, the only location. You will see two Verizon signs in town. But the one you're listening to is the one that I promised we're here to help you. That's a big deal. Not only help you if you're technically challenged, but also help you if you're not, to make sure you get your money. Promos are only cool if you get them, guys. So come to Wireless World, the one and only location. Next to Arby's on 6th Street. We'll get you taken care of.
0: And every Wednesday, we get a Wireless World update. So, Jason, have a great day. Enjoy it. Stay warm or stay cool, whatever you want to do. Okay?
1: Yeah, whatever it is. Have a good day.
0: Thanks. All right. Jason Hansen joining us with Wireless World every Wednesday morning. Get an update on what's happening with Wireless World. And, again, the technology and then also helping keep an eye on our bill for us as well a little bit, too. K Country 102.3, a couple of sports notes. Let's get you some sports information here this morning. The Region 2B golf tournaments were held in Brookings yesterday. The Region 2B girls tournament was down at Edgebrook. The Region 2B boys was held out at the Country Club. The Dubrook girls claim the Region 2B title. Dubrook at 265. Next closest was Elkton Lake Benton at 302. Dubrook had, one, two, three, four golfers there in the top six. So pretty good low scores yesterday for the Dubrook girls golf team. Ava Crooks was the individual medalist with an 85. Hallie Schultz of Howard with an 88. Brooke Jennings of DeSmit with an 88. Then Harper Anderson of Dubrook with an 89. Brooklyn Gladys of Dubrook with an 89. Sienna Olson of Dubrook with a 91. All there in the top six. But Dubrook was the girls 2B champion. Elkton Lake Benton was second. Howard Dual, Sanborn Central, Woonsocket, DeSmit, Hamlin, Esteline, Hendricks, your order of finish there. On the boys' side, Wessenden Springs claims the title at 249, two strokes better than Howard's 251. DeSmit at 253, so a race for the top three there. Esteline, Hendricks, Hamlin, Duell, Dubrook, Arlington, Sanborn Central, Woonsocket, Castlewood, Iroquois, Lake Preston, and Oldham, Ramona, Rutland, the order of finish for those 12 teams. J.D. Thompson of Wessenden Springs was a low golfer yesterday, a 79. Graydon Henrick of DeSmit with an 80. Aiden Abram of Hamlin with an 80. Luke Larson of Wessenden Springs with an 80. So a three-way tie for third in the boys' top 20 finishers there. But the Dubrook girls win the 2B championship. Brookings Cubs amateur baseball team. They're back in action. Tonight they take on the Volga Cormorants, 8 o'clock up at Bob Sheldon Field. Softball yesterday, girls softball, there were some scores to report there. It was Duell over Groton, 10-0. Chester over Flandreau, 12-8. Madison with a win over Elk Point Jefferson, 11-10 in that one. Class B boys baseball, the South Dakota High School baseball playoffs, the Super Regionals underway. Teams all trying to get to Brookings next week. Monday, Tuesday, May 25th and 26th, the state tournament in Brookings at Bob Sheldon Field. Vermilion and Dakota Valley win out of the South Super Regional. West Central and Lennox actually win out of the Metro Super Regional. North Regional and the West Regional will play games today. Speaking of postseason baseball, too, the Jackrabbit baseball team, South Dakota State, is at the Summer League Baseball Championships, hosted by the University of St. Thomas up at Siebert Field in the Twin Cities. And South Dakota State will take on, as the four seed, the number one seed in Oral Roberts. They all first pitch at 12 noon today. The Jackrabbits and the Golden Eagles, South Dakota State, earning their trip to the Summer League Tournament with a 12-15 league mark, 21-30 overall mark. The Golden Eagles, the top seed, 22-6 in the league, 32-22 overall. 12 noon, just before that, the pregame will start over on AM 910 today. You can hear Jackrabbit Baseball on the radio, 910 AM here later on today. GoJacks.com. The Summer League Network will have the stream there then, too. There will be a new champion in the Summer League this year. Last year's champion, North Dakota State, did not make the Field of Four tournament there. That's a few sports notes. Now, with more, here is Barry Hine. 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
2: 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The Brookings softball team is now 8-6 after a big win Monday night at Mitchell, 7-0. Next up for the Brookings softball team, they'll be at Sioux Falls Roosevelt Thursday night. First pitch set for 6 p.m. Roosevelt is 10-6 on the season. That game will be at Sanford Sports Complex Field 10 Thursday night. Victor Wembanyama led the San Antonio Spurs to a 122-115 double overtime win against the Oklahoma City Thunder in Game 1 of the Western Conference Finals. Monday night, he scored 41 points, grabbed 24 rebounds, and joined legends like Wilt Chamberlain and Kareem Abdul-Jabbar with such a performance. Spurs coach Mitch Johnson praises Wembanyama's competitive spirit. The Spurs, underdogs without injured De'Aaron Fox, now have a path to the NBA title if they win their home games. And two-time Wimbledon champion Carlos Alcaraz is pulled out of the Grass Court Grand Slam event next month because of his lingering wrist injury. Alcaraz injured his wrist at the Barcelona Open last month. That forced him out of the French Open, which starts this weekend. Alcaraz started the year by winning the Australian Open final. He became the youngest man ever to win all four major titles in tennis. Barry Hine with your Brookings Radio Sports.
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0: Medary Acres on 8th Street South. I'm Scotty, joined by Sarah. Every week we get a chance to get updated. And we've had a number of holiday special events and a pretty big one this weekend, Memorial Day weekend, Sarah.
6: Yeah, absolutely. We like to have a lot of nice containers that are ready for you to grab and go and take out to the cemetery, whether that's a really small, you know, kind of rectangular planter, all the way up to like a big 12-inch planter, round planter. So whatever it is you're looking for, we've got items for you to grab and go and take out to the cemetery and make it look really beautiful out there.
0: A lot of planter

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0: That's Sarah with Madary Acres here on 8th Street South, here on Brookings Radio.
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K Country 102.3, Cody Johnson, the Fall Entertainer of the Year, and of course, just made a recent appearance down in Sioux Falls. Cody Johnson keeps popping up everywhere. Well, sunshine today, pleasant day today after that morning freeze, morning frost. Hopefully those tender plants and vegetation got covered and made it through the night. And sunshine today, and we'll warm it up. Now maybe we're done.

0: that frost and freeze for the season. 46 is our current temp, and heading for a high temp today at maybe about 64, 67 by Saturday. 88 is the forecast for Memorial Day Monday. Sunny and 88 degrees. Pleasant day to honor those for Memorial Day on Monday. K-Country 102.3. We'll have weather details before the end of the hour. That special conversation, Jay Rowe visits with Joe Salvati with the Outdoor Adventure Center here in Brookings. 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
0: Weather details today, as we mentioned here, improving today. Sunny and 64. Cloudy with a low of 39 tonight. Sunny and 67 for tomorrow, and then Friday, another chance of precip. Showers likely with a high temp at 59. Showers, maybe a little thunder Friday night with a low of 42. And then the warm-up begins. Saturday, 67. Sunday, 79. Memorial Day, Monday, sunny and 88 degrees. Pretty pleasant. Right now, we've got winds that are calm, plenty of sunshine. On the verge of not even needing a jacket today. 46 our current temp. Said heading for the mid-60s. Pleasant day. Even a waxing crescent moon phase, for what it's worth. 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
11: Brookings Radio, good day. We are joined in studio now by Joe Salvati from the Brookings County Outdoor Adventure Center, and we have something very special happening Wednesday, May 20th. Can you tell us what's going on?
12: Yeah, Jay, for sure. Thanks for having me on. On Wednesday, May 20th, from 4 to 7 p.m., we have our Welcome to Summer event. And what that is, for those of you who haven't attended before, we have different groups from all over the community. We have Parks and Rec out there. We have a lot of our first responders in the community out there with their vehicles. And then we'll also have archery and yard games set up. So it's just kind of a great opportunity to have folks out from the community intermingle with some of our first responders and just have a bunch of fun for those few hours.
11: Now, while folks are out there, are they going to be able to get signed up for some classes this summer?
12: Yeah, absolutely. So we also have our free community programs running all summer. We have over 30 classes between archery, BB gun, fishing, South Dakota animals. That would be a great time to ask questions. We can get you signed up if you haven't used our sign up before. We're more than happy to help you with that during that time as well.
11: These summer classes, you mentioned they are free. We should emphasize that.
12: Yep.
11: Are these for beginners, for intermediate people? people, for advanced, for young, for old? Who's a good fit?
12: Yeah, absolutely. So they're pretty much for everybody. A lot of our, especially archery classes and fishing, they're going to be a bit more introductory, as well as our firearms basics class. But they're great for kids wanting to learn about new types of activities, or people who haven't had those experiences in their lives. It's really open to all ages. We do have a minimum cutoff for that age, which is specified based on the class. But that information is available at our pamphlets if you come by the office, or if you look at the class description online.
11: Do we need any special equipment? Do you have equipment rentals?
12: So no equipment is required. We provide everything for these classes specifically. A lot of it's due in partnership with South Dakota Game Fish and Parks. They provide a lot of that equipment, and is why we're able to offer these programs for free.
11: If people want to learn more about this, can they check things out on a website, on Facebook?
12: Yep. So we post them on Facebook as well as our website, which is bcoac.org. Or you can call the office and you can ask for me, Joe, at call-in 605-693-4622.
11: We never call our own numbers, do we? So you always have to stop and remember, what's my phone number again? Yeah. But, you know, the best way to learn would be come on out Wednesday afternoon. Can you tell us again? Time and location.
12: Yes, Wednesday afternoon, 4 to 7 p.m. for a welcome to summer, and that's 2810 22nd Avenue South here in Brookings at the Outdoor Adventures Center.
11: Wonderful. Anything else you wanted to add today, Joe?
12: No, I don't think so.
11: All right. Hey, thank you very much. You've been listening to Joe Salvati from the Brookings County Outdoor Adventure Center here at Brookings Radio.
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2: Good day with Brookings Radio News. I'm Jay Rowe. A Brookings man is sentenced to 30 years in the state penitentiary for abusing his three-month-old daughter. Bailey D. Melkor was arrested in October of last year after police were dispatched to the Brookings emergency room for a report of an infant with broken ribs, internal bleeding, and a possible brain bleed. Brookings police interviewed Melkor, the child's father, who admitted to throwing, choking, squeezing, and slapping the infant. Because of the severity of the baby's injuries, the child was transferred to a Sioux Falls hospital for continued treatment. Melkor subsequently pled guilty to aggravated battery on an infant, three counts of aggravated assault, and one count of abuse or cruelty to a minor under age 7. Yesterday, Circuit Court Judge Abigail Howard sentenced Melkor to 30 years in the state penitentiary. In a written statement, Brookings County State's Attorney Dan Nelson said, quote, "I think the judge's judgment of 30 years in prison reflects the violent and seriousness of his conduct," end quote. Nelson added that due to a change in state law, Melkor will not be eligible for parole prior to serving the full 30 years. South Dakota's new Health Department Workforce and Education Center in Pierre is nearing completion. Dakota Radio Group News caught up with South Dakota Health Secretary Melissa Magstad, who said one-time federal COVID dollars helped to pay for this facility.
3: So it has to have three purposes. It has to make an impactful difference in healthcare workforce. It has to make a purposeful difference in healthcare education. And it has to make a purposeful difference in healthcare monitoring.
2: Magstad said the Health Department Workforce and Education Center will be a three-section lab.
3: Section one has to do with medical microbiology. In other words, the hantavirus, Ebola, the influenza, measles, and all of the tuberculosis things are tested by Lori and her team to make sure that we're stand at the ready to help support all the health systems in the state of South Dakota. The second thing that we do is environmental testing for all the ponds and the streams and the public water to make sure that when you turn on the tap, you don't even have to think twice about how healthy the water is that you're doing.
2: She said they'll also handle forensics for law enforcement.
3: So we do all of the chemistries for blood alcohols. We do all of the chemistries for blood toxicology. That means looking in your blood and finding what's in there. Especially when it has to do with illegal substances. And then we identify everything that these our officers bring in. So they bring us in a pile of stuff, and our lab chemists identify everything that's in it.
2: A permanent director for the new Health Department Workforce and Education Center will take over lab operations next month. The lab itself is scheduled to open in the fall. With news, I'm Jay Rowe. Let's make this a great day.
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Kenny Chesney's new one is on the way, and a new Guinness record has been set. It's not earth-shattering, but it is extremely awesome. I'll tell you about that coming up.

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0: Just be a character and you'll live longer and you'll have way more fun. That's Kenny Chesney's brand new one, Carry On. I'm Penny. A new Guinness World Record has been set. It's not a feat of strength. It's a feat of cuteness. The world's largest dog pool party has been verified by the Guinness World Records folks. 277 dogs all in the water at the same time, having a really good time. And they also arranged to have animal shelters present with adoptable dogs with them. And it turned into a gigantic party with hundreds and hundreds of people. And a number of dogs found new homes, while the 277 other dogs were just smiling and sitting in the water. Yeah, more news like this, please.
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13: Here's a K-Country 102.3 forecast. Partly cloudy today with highs around 63. Southerly winds 8 to 15 miles per hour. Lows around 41 tonight. Daytime highs approaching 67 tomorrow. Sunshine mixed with clouds at times. Upper 50s Friday with showers likely. Turning much warmer Saturday with highs in the upper 60s. Chance for showers continues. From the South Dakota State Lottery Weatherology Weather Center, I'm meteorologist Paul Frombley. Currently, it's 45 degrees.
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0: At the ACM Awards Sunday night, four of the seven people nominated for Entertainer of the Year were not present. And Jelly Roll was one of the four. He wasn't there. I still love him anyway.
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0: She ended the ACMs with so many statues in her arms, she could barely hold them all. So yes, we like her just a little bit. 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
11: Here's a K-Country 102.3 forecast. Partly cloudy today with highs around 63. Southerly winds 8 to 15 miles per hour. Lows around 41 tonight. Daytime highs approaching 67 tomorrow. Sunshine mixed with clouds at times. Upper 50s Friday with showers likely. Turning much warmer Saturday with highs in the upper 60s. Chance for showers continues. From the South Dakota State Lottery Weatherology Weather Center, I'm meteorologist Paul Frombly. Currently, it's 50 degrees.

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If you have been successful at losing some weight recently, congratulations. And you still have to lace up your shoes anyway. I'll tell you about that coming up.

0: His debut song is Vincent Mason, Wish You Well. And I wish you well. If you lost some weight recently, if you've been successful at keeping some weight off, new study published in the International Journal of Public Health with some info that you might want to listen to for just a second. They found that people who have had success at dropping some weight are way better at keeping the weight off if they do 8,500 steps per day. So that's a pretty significant amount of walking. The benchmark used to be 10,000 steps per day, so the number's gone down a little bit. But they found across the board that people who have lost weight are more successful at keeping it off if they walk at least 8,500 steps per day. They're going to do some further research into this, and they have cautioned that they might be revising that number. Don't revise it up, please.
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19: Here's a K-Country 102.3 forecast. partly cloudy today with highs around 63. Southerly winds 8 to 15 miles per hour. Lows around 41 tonight. Daytime highs approaching 67 tomorrow. Sunshine mixed with clouds at times. Upper 50s Friday with showers likely. Turning much warmer Saturday with highs in the upper 60s. Chance for showers continues. From the South Dakota State Lottery Weatherology Weather Center, I'm meteorologist Paul Frombley. Currently 52.
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0: He admits that he spent so much time in his career trying to get organized that that's one of the reasons he hasn't put out more music. 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
2: October 31, 1938. American music began to hear the early beginnings of rock and roll. Sister Rosetta Tharpe pioneered this new sound when she recorded the song Rock Me. By 1951, Sister Tharpe influenced others like Jackie Brenson and his Delta Cats with their high-energy hit Rocket 88. A rock and roll explosion occurs across the country. 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

0: genre hits a fever pitch with the controversial gyrating melodies of Elvis Presley. 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Brookings Radio, the Brookings Disabled American Veterans, and Larson Manufacturing celebrate America 250. 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
8: Here's a K-Country 102.3 forecast. Partly cloudy today with highs around 63. Southerly winds 8 to 15 miles per hour. Lows around 41 tonight. Daytime highs approaching 67 tomorrow. Sunshine mixed with clouds at times. Upper 50s Friday with showers likely. Turning much warmer Saturday with highs in the upper 60s. Chance for showers continues. From the South Dakota State Lottery Weatherology Weather Center, I'm meteorologist Paul Frombley. Right now, 54.
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Alexandra Kay's debut song is on the way, and if you're going to be traveling for the Memorial Weekend, take a deep breath. You might need a little patience. I'll tell you about it coming up.

0: Okay, we'll play the country music. 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

0: Alexandra Kay, her debut song, Straight for the Heart. You're not going anywhere for the Memorial Day weekend, and you feel really bad about yourself. This might help a little bit. The AAA announcing a record 45 million people are expected to travel at least 50 miles from home over the Memorial Day weekend. And of those 45 million, 39.1 million will be driving, and they will all be directly in front of you. So if you're not going anywhere for Memorial Day weekend, maybe, you know, sitting at home might feel a little better knowing that you're not stressed out. If you are traveling Friday afternoon to leave home to go to your destination and Monday afternoon to come back home, those are the absolute worst times for travel. 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
8: Here's a K-Country 102.3 forecast. Mainly sunny today with a high of 63. Winds out of the south, 8 to 15 miles per hour. Tonight, 41. Sunshine mixed with clouds at times. Tomorrow, highs level off around 67. Upper 50s Friday with showers likely. Turning much warmer Saturday with highs in the upper 60s. Chance for showers continues. From the South Dakota State Lottery Weatherology Weather Center, I'm meteorologist Paul Frombley. Currently 55.
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0: He does have a new album that will be out on July 31st. I'm dying to see how country it is. 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
2: Christmas, 1776. The American Revolution was nearly lost. Morale was gone, the army was freezing, and the British expected victory. But George Washington didn't give up. In a daring midnight crossing of the ice-choked Delaware River, his troops turned defeat into a shocking victory at Trenton. The crossing of the Delaware wasn't just a battle, it was resilience in action. When the odds were impossible, Americans found a way. Brookings Radio, the Brookings Disabled American Veterans, and Larson Manufacturing celebrate America 250. 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
5: 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July beans are 11 lower at 11.98 and a half. August is down 11 and a half at 11.98 and a quarter. July corn's down 12 at 463 and a quarter. September's 11 and a half lower at 470. Live and feeder cattle are sharply lower, waiting for widespread direct trade and Friday's on feeder port. June live's down 277 at 251.77. August feeders are 460 lower at 359.05. And hogs are down with pork lower at midday. June 72 lower at 97.20. July lean's down 60 cents at 101.55. John Perkins, Brownfield.
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0: So did she cut and run on both of them, and that's how they found out about each other? 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
4: Here's a K-Country 102.3 forecast. Mainly sunny today with a high of 63. Winds out of the south, 8 to 15 miles per hour. Tonight, 41. Sunshine mixed with clouds at times. Tomorrow, highs level off around 67. Upper 50s Friday with showers likely. Turning much warmer Saturday with highs in the upper 60s. Chance for showers continues. From the South Dakota State Lottery Weatherology Weather Center, I'm meteorologist Paul Frombley. Currently 55.
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2: Good day with Brookings Radio News. I'm Jay Rowe. Kello reports a social media scam has cost a 73-year-old Sioux Falls woman nearly $400,000. Sioux Falls Police Information Officer Aaron Benson said it was a long-term scam.
3: Over the course of the last year, the woman involved in this case had sent wire transfers totaling $200,000. The victim was later asked if she wanted to invest in a credit card business or invest in a credit card system, and she then took out a home equity loan and sent another $197,000.
2: The deposits were all made by wire transfer, making it nearly impossible to recover the money. When State House Speaker John Hanson announced his intention to run for governor, he immediately announced his pick for lieutenant governor, fellow state representative Carla Lems. Dakota Radio Group News caught up with Hanson, who said he and Lems are very much running a joint campaign.
4: Running this race together with Carla, it just is sort of a further along those lines that, you know, we do this stuff as a team, not only because I think we do better that way, but also because it's just, you know, it's one more step along those same lines of saying this is not about any one of us. It's about what we're doing for the betterment of the state.
2: Officially, the candidates for lieutenant governor are nominated by the gubernatorial candidate after the primary election. Hanson is one of four candidates seeking the Republican nomination in the June 2nd primary. And KCCR Radio caught up with U.S. Senator Mike Rounds this week. Rounds is not holding back about criticizing the U.S. Postal Service.
5: I can reaffirm that the Postal Service sucks. It's terrible.
2: After getting nowhere speaking with Postal Service leadership, Rounds said he has escalated his complaints to the Federal Inspector General.
5: I met them in my office. They said, we're going to do this, but we're going to have to do it almost clandestinely. We'll organize it. We're afraid that if we give them advance notice, they will probably move some things around on us, which doesn't say much for the Postal Service.
2: Rounds said he will not drop the issue until mail delivery improves in quality nationwide.
5: This is a cluster. It is terrible, and it is all being messed up by people at the top with a system that requires their local post directors to take the mail, bundle it, send it out of state from one point to the next point, in some cases, three different regional centers outside of the state of South Dakota before it comes back into the state of South Dakota for delivery. Not acceptable, downright stupid, and a good example of why you don't want federal bureaucrats involved in your local delivery service.
2: Rounds emphasized his criticisms are not directed at rank-and-file postal carriers, but at top-level administrators within the U.S. Postal Service. With news, I'm Jay Rowe. Let's make this a great day. Your K-Country News at Noon is brought to you by VW Cattle.
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She was not at the ACM Awards this past weekend because she was the maid of honor in her best girlfriend's wedding, which was also this past weekend. Okay, that's a good excuse.

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0: Chris Janssen's new one. It's going to take more than a beer to figure this out, evidently. If you are pregnant, they have found through a scientific study that women in their third trimester of pregnancy, when they yawn, the baby yawns. Across the board, it's universal. Yawns are totally contagious even before we're born. So I have an experiment for you to try. If you're really pregnant and you feel like you need to yawn, it's like a hypnotism type thing. Say these words out loud so your baby will hear you speak these words. Say, when I tell you to do something, you will do it. Signify your agreement with a yawn. And then when your kid's a teenager, you just yawn in their face when you need them to do something. I think this could be a really good experiment. Please let me know how it turns out.
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16: Here's a K-Country 102.3 forecast. Mainly clear skies this afternoon with a high of 63. South winds 8 to 15 miles per hour. Cloudy skies tonight, lows level off around 41. Daytime highs approaching 67 tomorrow. Sunshine mixed with clouds at times. Upper 50s Friday with showers likely. Much warmer Saturday with highs in the upper 60s. Showers continue. From the South Dakota State Lottery Weatherology Weather Center, I'm meteorologist Paul Frombly. Right now, 55.
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0: At the Grammys in February of this year, he picked up the Grammy for the Best New Traditional Country Album. And in an interview on a podcast earlier this week, he said that he felt it was quite sacrilegious that he won over Willie Nelson. I love him for saying that. That's Zach Taub.
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10: Here's a K-Country 102.3 forecast. Mainly clear skies this afternoon with a high of 63. South winds 8 to 15 miles per hour. Cloudy skies tonight, lows level off around 41. Daytime highs approaching 67 tomorrow. Sunshine mixed with clouds at times. Upper 50s Friday with showers likely. Much warmer Saturday with highs in the upper 60s. Showers continue. From the South Dakota State Lottery Weatherology Weather Center, I'm meteorologist Paul Frombly. Currently, it's 57 degrees.
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0: This Friday, he's releasing his version of the Miley Cyrus song, The Climb. Well, that's interesting. That's Bailey Zimmerman.
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7: Here's a K-Country 102.3 forecast. Mainly clear skies this afternoon with a high of 63. South winds 8 to 15 miles per hour. Cloudy skies tonight, lows level off around 41. Daytime highs approaching 67 tomorrow. Sunshine mixed with clouds at times. Upper 50s Friday with showers likely. Much warmer Saturday with highs in the upper 60s. Showers continue. From the South Dakota State Lottery Weatherology Weather Center, I'm meteorologist Paul Frombley. Currently 59.
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17: Here's a K-Country 102.3 forecast. Partly cloudy this afternoon with a high of 64. Winds out of the south, 8 to 15 miles per hour. Tonight, lows dip down to about 41. Sunshine mixed with clouds at times. Tomorrow, high temperatures reach up to 67. Upper 50s Friday with showers likely. Much warmer Saturday with highs in the upper 60s. Showers continue. From the South Dakota State Lottery Weatherology Weather Center, I'm meteorologist Paul Frombly. Right now, 59.

0: There's Kane Brown with Woman. If your boss says you have to work on Memorial Day, which is Monday, by the way, do you have to? Depends on who you work for. For instance, if you're a government employee, you get the day off. If you're not, in most situations, your employer can require you to work on Memorial Day, and refusing could cost you your job. Most American workers are employed at will, meaning either side can end that relationship for nearly any reason. I didn't want to work on a holiday is not a protected reason under federal law, and declining a scheduled shift can be treated as a firing offense.
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8: Here's a K-Country 102.3 forecast. Partly cloudy this afternoon with a high of 64. Winds out of the south, 8 to 15 miles per hour. Tonight, lows dip down to about 41. Sunshine mixed with clouds at times. Tomorrow, high temperatures reach up to 67. Upper 50s Friday with showers likely. Much warmer Saturday with highs in the upper 60s. Showers continue. From the South Dakota State Lottery Weatherology Weather Center, I'm meteorologist Paul Frombley. Right now, it's 59 degrees.
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4: Cattle were mixed Wednesday. Soybeans, corn, and hogs finished lower. I'm John Perkins with a Brownfield market update. Speed wins. That's why Stein is focused on delivering higher yielding genetics faster than the competition, and why they release more new Enlist E3 lines than any other company. Stein has yield. Soybeans and corn were lower with the drop in crude oil watching planting. July beans were 9¾ lower at 11.99¾. August was down 10½ at 11.99¼. July corn was 9½ lower at 465¾. September was down 9 at 472½. Live cattle were down ahead of direct business. June was $1.27 lower at 253.27. August was down 195 at 245.30. With the lower move in corn, August feeders were up 212 at 365.77. And hogs were down under cash and wholesale pressure. June was 65 lower at 97.27. July was down 17 at 101.97. Now here's Megan Grebner with your full look at cash livestock. Megan?
5: Thanks, John. There is a light round of direct cash cattle business that's underway. Dress deals in Nebraska have been marked at $415. There were some bids that surfaced in other parts of cattle country. Those were passed. The USDA's cattle on feed numbers come out Friday, and significant trade volume could be delayed until late in the week. Estimated cattle slaughter was 108,000 head, even on the weekend, down more than 13,000 on the year. The cash hog market continues to struggle with consistency. Supplies of market-ready hogs have been ample, which continues to give processors leverage. They haven't been very aggressive in their procurement efforts. Business has been reflective of that. Demand remains in question, especially on the global market. And while there have been some bright spots, there are still long-term concerns that linger. Domestic demand could see a boost with the official return of summer grilling season. Estimated hog slaughter was 482,000 head, up 3,000 on the week and up about 1,000 on the year. With John Perkins, I'm Megan Grebner for Brownfield.
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We got the subdivision all mapped out. It'll sit right here on this land, and you could leave town a rich man. And he said, boys, whatever you're offering, it won't be enough.

0: 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But we have always had faith in you, and you are killing it. 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
0: Here's a K-Country 102.3 forecast. Sunshine mixed with clouds at times this afternoon, with daytime highs approaching 64. Winds out of the south, 8 to 15 miles per hour. Mainly cloudy tonight, lows around 41. Partly cloudy tomorrow, 66. Upper 50s Friday, with rain showers likely. Much warmer Saturday, with highs in the upper 60s. Chance for showers continues. From the South Dakota State Lottery Weatherology Weather Center, I'm meteorologist Paul Frombly. Currently 61.
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0: Wild Flowers and Wild Horses, the newly married Miss Lainey Wilson. Love to see it. Of course, if you missed any of the wedding, we all did. A bunch of country stars did not, but it looked like she had a great time. Apparently, they were waiting for someone to get on the microphone and do like an impromptu sing-along. Never happened, but she tried to egg on Jelly Roll. Jelly Roll was not falling for it. Good on him. You can see some of the highlights from Lainey Wilson's wedding, of course, on her Instagram. Looks great.
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0: Ride, ride, ride. That is George Burge. Luke Bryan on that track, too. Luke Bryan clapping back at a troll. He dropped a new song called Fish Hunt Golf Drink off his new album, Signs. Classic Luke. And so here's what happened. A troll on Instagram called it out, saying it sounds AI-generated and written by a four-year-old. Luke hopped in the comments and said, "Who are you? Chill on the Adderall. Get on a boat. Quit scrolling on your phone all day." Man, you talk about Luke Bryan with the comebacks. Props.
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0: Jason Aldean, how far does a goodbye go? The new Yellowstone spinoff, Dutton Ranch, basically season 6 of Yellowstone, Beth and Rip heading to South Texas. I watched the first two episodes. I thought they were really good. Annette Bening, Ed Harris in it do absolutely great. And honestly, for me, it's must-watch TV.
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11: Here's a K-Country 102.3 forecast. Sunshine mixed with clouds at times this afternoon, with daytime highs approaching 64. Winds out of the south, 8 to 15 miles per hour. Mainly cloudy tonight, lows around 41. Partly cloudy tomorrow, 66. Upper 50s Friday with rain showers likely. Much warmer Saturday with highs in the upper 60s. Chance for showers continues. From the South Dakota State Lottery Weatherology Weather Center, I'm meteorologist Paul Frombly. Currently 61.
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4: Welp, my life is officially over. 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
10: Here's your K-Country 102.3 forecast. Mainly cloudy skies expected tonight with lows around 41. Southeasterly winds 8 to 15 miles per hour. A blend of clouds and sun tomorrow. Daytime highs approaching 66. Lows dip down to about 43 tomorrow night. Partly cloudy. Rain showers likely Friday and Saturday. For the South Dakota State Lottery Weatherology Weather Center, a meteorologist, Laura Lockwood. Currently 61.
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0: Luke Bryan country, and she knows it. Luke will respond to the trolls and clap back on social media. So someone responded to Fish Hunt Golf Drink, which is off his new album Signs, and they did not have nice things to say. It was a troll on Instagram called out that it sounds AI generated and written by a 4-year-old. Luke hopped in the comments and said, "Who are you? Chill out on the Adderall. Go on a boat. Quit scrolling on your phone all day." Wow. That escalated quickly.
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0: Ella Langley posting some behind the scenes from the ACM Awards this week. Of course, we know that she won 7. Did you know that she had a hard time holding them all and posing for photos to the point where one of them actually fell on the ground? Man down! You can see the video that she posted about all of it on her Instagram.
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1: That's Bailey Zimmerman with Where It Ends. 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
4: Here's your K-Country 102.3 forecast. Mainly cloudy skies expected tonight with lows around 41. Southeasterly winds 8 to 15 miles per hour. A blend of clouds and sun tomorrow. Daytime highs approaching 66. Lows dip down to about 43 tomorrow night. Partly cloudy. Rain showers likely Friday and Saturday. From the South Dakota State Lottery Weatherology Weather Center, I'm meteorologist Laura Lockwood. Currently 61.
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1: Good day with Brookings Radio News. I'm Jay Rowe. A Brookings man is sentenced to 30 years in the state penitentiary for abusing his three-month-old daughter. Bailey D. Melkor was arrested in October of last year after police were dispatched to the Brookings emergency room for a report of an infant with broken ribs, internal bleeding, and a possible brain bleed. Brookings police interviewed Melkor, the child's father, who admitted to throwing, choking, squeezing, and slapping the infant. Because of the severity of the baby's injuries, the child was transferred to a Sioux Falls hospital for continued treatment. Melkor subsequently pled guilty to aggravated battery on an infant, three counts of aggravated assault, and one count of abuse or cruelty to a minor under age 7. Yesterday, Circuit Court Judge Abigail Howard sentenced Melkor to 30 years in the state penitentiary. In a written statement, Brookings County State's Attorney Dan Nelson said, quote, "I think the judge's judgment of 30 years in prison reflects the violent and seriousness of his conduct," end quote. Nelson added that due to a change in state law, Melkor will not be eligible for parole prior to serving the full 30 years. South Dakota's new Health Department Workforce and Education Center in Pierre is nearing completion. Dakota Radio Group News caught up with South Dakota Health Secretary Melissa Magstad, who said one-time federal COVID dollars helped to pay for this facility.
2: So it has to have three purposes. It has to make an impactful difference in healthcare workforce. It has to make a purposeful difference in healthcare education. And it has to make a purposeful difference in healthcare monitoring.
1: Magstad said the Health Department Workforce and Education Center will be a three-section lab.
2: Section one has to do with medical microbiology. In other words, the hantavirus, Ebola, the influenza, measles, and all of the tuberculosis things are tested by Lori and her team to make sure that we're stand at the ready to help support all the health systems in the state of South Dakota. The second thing that we do is environmental testing for all the ponds and the streams and the public water to make sure that when you turn on the tap, you don't even have to think twice about how healthy the water is that you're doing.
1: She said they'll also handle forensics for law enforcement.
2: So we do all of the chemistries for blood alcohols. We do all of the chemistries for blood toxicology. That means looking in your blood and finding what's in there. Especially when it has to do with illegal substances. And then we identify everything that these our officers bring in. So they bring us in a pile of stuff, and our lab chemists identify everything that's in it.
1: A permanent director for the new Health Department Workforce and Education Center will take over lab operations next month. The lab itself is scheduled to open in the fall. With news, I'm Jay Rowe. Let's make this a great day.

0: 6 months later, that's Megan Maroney. On the way, we'll do some Dan and Shay coming up. Now, Sam Hunt.
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0: 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But maybe this song will help clear things up.
1: You love your country.
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0: 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Country music's got you covered.
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16: Here's your K-Country 102.3 forecast. Mainly cloudy skies expected tonight with lows around 41. Southeasterly winds 8 to 15 miles per hour. A blend of clouds and sun tomorrow. Daytime highs approaching 66. Lows dip down to about 43 tomorrow night. Partly cloudy. Rain showers likely Friday and Saturday. For the South Dakota State Lottery Weatherology Weather Center, a meteorologist, Laura Lockwood. Currently 61.
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0: Friends Like That is John Morgan's latest Memorial Day weekend. 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

0: Don't wait. Latest from Morgan Wallen. And of course, he got the walkout with Tim Tebow and Steve Spurrier at the walkouts over the weekend at his shows at the University of Florida. So nervous about your next performance review? Then tell your boss this. Management research has discovered that performance reviews do not improve performance. Yep, you heard that right.
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0: Well, dogs can help you meet the opposite sex. 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
8: Here's your K-Country 102.3 forecast. Mainly cloudy skies expected tonight with lows around 41. Southeasterly winds 8 to 15 miles per hour. A blend of clouds and sun tomorrow. Daytime highs approaching 66. Lows dip down to about 43 tomorrow night. Partly cloudy. Rain showers likely Friday and Saturday. For the South Dakota State Lottery Weatherology Weather Center, a meteorologist, Laura Lockwood. Currently 61.
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15: Here's your K-Country 102.3 forecast. Mainly cloudy skies expected tonight with lows around 41. Southeasterly winds 8 to 15 miles per hour. A blend of clouds and sun tomorrow. Daytime highs approaching 66. Lows dip down to about 43 tomorrow night. Partly cloudy. Rain showers likely Friday and Saturday. From the South Dakota State Lottery Weatherology Weather Center, I'm meteorologist Laura Lockwood. Currently 61.
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7: Here's your K-Country 102.3 forecast. Mainly cloudy skies expected tonight with lows around 41. Southeasterly winds 8 to 15 miles per hour. A blend of clouds and sun tomorrow. Daytime highs approaching 66. Lows dip down to about 43 tomorrow night. Partly cloudy. Rain showers likely Friday and Saturday. For the South Dakota State Lottery Weatherology Weather Center, I'm meteorologist Laura Lockwood. Currently 61.
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